0: into this thing. The deeper I go, the more knowledge I know what to sing, what to bring. I get deep, I get deep, I get deep, I get deeper, deeper, deeper into the vibe. Chilling in the corner at the shelter all by myself, checking it out. I'm not dancing no more, but how on earth are you supposed?
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I get deep, yo, I get deep. What?

0: Now, fellas, I have to, if you want a little head this evening, let me hear you scream. Shit, now, fellas, I have to, if you want a little head this evening, let me hear you scream.
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0: All you children gather round, we will dance and we will whirl. 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

0: people. I'm gonna write something on the board. 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
1: First letter.
2: L. O.
0: What's that?
2: Love.
0: What?
2: Love.
0: How many people know any songs about love?
3: Right here. Damn,
4: I know a lot about love.
0: Tell me some titles. Titles. What's some song?
2: Love.
0: It's a song called Love.
3: Yeah, it's
0: no song called
3: Love. It's by Kirk Franklin.
0: All right, what is it? How I go?
3: It goes Love.

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2: Yo, R. Kelly, what's up, man? 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
3: I don't know, man. She just got the vibe, you know what I'm saying?
2: All right, tell me the script.
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0: This shit gon' bang at least 6 summers. Summers, summers, summers, summers, summers, summers, summers.

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1: Ah, I suck at this, but I'm getting distracted. What?

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I miss everything that's real about you, and it's everything about you. 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

0: Hey, listen, man, if you see a nigga named Nip Hustle talking some love shit on Facebook, some if you break a girl heart, you should open your heart back up and feel better for her shit. That is not me, girl. I'm not saying nothing like that on Facebook, on Instagram, on Twitter. I'm promoting albums and concerts and clothes and brands. That's it.
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1: Oh, fuck, come on.
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1: 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I'm with the boys.
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1: Yeah, you know I got that back, too.
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0: All you children gather round. 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

it, some of them are here about it, some of them are talk. Some of them are not believe we cannot do that. Some of them are backbite while them are shot back. None of them are with the feeding boss attack. If you can't be, I can tell you.

Some of them are here, but some of them are here, but some of them are here, but some of them are here, but some of them are here, but some of them are here, but some of them are here, but some of them are here, but some of them are here, but some of them are here, but some of them are here, but some of them are here, but some of them are here, but some of them are here, but some of them are here, but some of them are here, but some of them are here, but some of them are here, but some of them are here, but some of them are here, but some of them are here, but some of them are here, but some of them are here, but some of them are here, but some of them are here, but some of them are here, but some of them are here, but some of them are here, but some of them are here, but some of them are here, but some of them are here, but some of them are here, but some of them are here, but some of them are here, but some of them are here, but some of them are here, but some of them are here, but some of them are here, but some of them are here, but some of them are here, but some of them are here, but some of them are here, but some of them are here, but some of them are here, but some of them are here, but some of them are here, but some of them are here, but some of them are here, but some of them are here, but some of them are here, but some of them are here, but some of them are here, but some of them are here, but some of them are here,